0: Duo Hitmix.
1: Coffee black, cigarette. 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First thing every morning that I do is start missing you.

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1: 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Ainult suured hitid.

to the top, I've been out of shape, thinking out the box, I'm an astronaut. I blasted off the planet, rocked the cause catastrophe, and it matters more because I had it. Now I had, I thought about wreaking havoc on an opposition, kind of shocking, they want it static with precision. I'm automatic, quarterback, I ain't talking, sack and pack it up on.

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